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0: points. 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

Lalala, den Text vergessen, scheißegal. 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Rack rack rack, rack rack rack baby. Yeah, Body Casino, come on.

Johnny. I've been waiting so long, so long to come down. I know you'll be waiting for me, me. Covering this old waterfront.

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3: 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A recording